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I thought I was doing all right.

but I was going strong. 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I cut a heavy dash. I had the cash to make a major splash. 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

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The Nerf dupe is a crazy grape. The grain will cause you pain. 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

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And now the grape and grain have plowed two mighty furrows in my brain.

Right Honourable Reverend Green. We're gathered here this evening to pay our due respects to drip-fed Fred, who late last night fell out of his prison bed. Know the nonce behind it, who slipped the night PD. Ooh, the word is out, now without doubt, you will answer to me.